0: Come on, choir, say it. Say, God is not like man.
1: God is not like man.
0: He has more than one.
1: He has more than one blessing.
0: Thank you, Jesus. 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

0: fan into flame, igniting the gifts of God to impact the kingdom. A relevant and inspirational word designed to encourage and strengthen you by Pastor Mark of the Reed Temple AME Church.
1: Let's take a look at the book of James. Let's begin at chapter 1, verse 22. Did you know that salvation is personal, but it's never private? Jesus didn't die just for you. He died for everyone. God expects us to activate our faith. Faith without works is dead. That's what James says. We are justified by faith. That's what Paul says. They're not in conflict, because justification should lead to sanctification, and sanctification should requires the application of God's word. We must fix our faces to become doers of God's word.

0: 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Way back into time.
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1: 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He's on the way. He's on the way.

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1: We're blazing the hottest inspirational gospel music on this Monday morning. Hi, family. Welcome to the Mike Chandler and Friends Show. We want to hear from you right now. Call my hotline for a shout-out, birthday request, or anniversary. 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I am at Extension 1. All right, good morning. Who's on my line?
2: Hi, my name is Nancy, and I just wanted to give a shout-out to my church home. And the name of my church is All Nations Christian Church. Wonderful, wonderful people. Loving, caring, devotional, and awesome. You know, I just want to give a shout out to my pastor, Pastor Art Foster of All Nations Christian Church. Have a blessed day, and may God continue to help you grow. In Jesus' name, amen.
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1: Anytime.
0: I think I can make it now. Just tell me what I need to do.
1: Just pray this prayer with me. Say, Father,
0: Father,
1: forgive me.
0: Forgive me.
1: I'm sorry.
0: Be

0: This is Mommy Moments with the Glamazon Mom.
1: School started, and for some parents, they are not looking forward to another 10 months of fighting about grades. Academic pursuits can cause tensions in the home, but the problem comes in when parents confuse grades with personal value. If you want to push your kids to do better in school, let's not wait till their grades drop to communicate with their teachers. Stay visible and always stay involved. Secondly, don't do homework projects for your kids. It's okay to assist, but hello, it's their homework and projects, not yours. But if they continue to have problems with the subject, a tutor may be a great option. And third, never confuse a GPA with the value of your child. Celebrate the small accomplishments when they do well and encourage them to stay the course when they miss the mark. I'm Ebony Funderburk, your Glamazon Mom. Make it a great day and stay fabulous, honey.
0: That's a mommy moment. Be a Glamazon Mom. You're on Facebook? 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And remember, not all superheroes wear capes. Glamazon Mom.

Erica Campbell along with Mike Teasy. Yeah. Man, so much great gospel music out there. Well, listen, thank you so much for hanging out with me this morning. I just pray that you have a wonderful kickoff to your day. Don't forget, bless at least one person, and I'll see you at O Dark 30 tomorrow morning. Amen.

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